0: 라디오 광고. 여기저기 들리는 랄랄라 라디오 광고.
1: Most water-related accidents occur within the month of August, with the leading causes including flooding of infrastructure and drowning.
2: So here's a quick guide to prevent accidents. 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
1: Attempting a rescue with no equipment is too dangerous. Instead, in case of emergency, always call 119 first and look for a safety kit in the meantime.

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Good day, dear hearts of cuties. Thanks for joining us on this another hot Friday. TGIF, everybody. DJ EQ signing in. Every parent carries expectations. They may look different from family to family, but they're almost always there. For some, it's about grades. For others, it's choosing the right career, building good habits, or simply growing into a kind and responsible person. But whether we accept them or resist them, those expectations shape us. In many ways, they leave a deeper mark in our lives, not because they are inherited, but because they lived every single day. They are lived every single day, that is. Another hot day of summer here in Korea. Let us start with the show with Girls Aloud, Long Hot Summer.

Girls Aloud, Long Hot Summer, and the lyric says, It's 95 degrees in the shade, it's only Sunday morning, and I need that Friday feeling again. Yes, sounds like a rap, huh? I guess we do have that Friday feeling here, huh? But 95 degrees Fahrenheit, I'm assuming, right? It's only 35 in Celsius. 35도 정도 갖고 지금 너무 이렇게 그러시는 것 같은데요. 그죠? 한국에 한번 와보시면 진정 더위가 어떤 것인지 알게 될 것 같습니다. Good morning and welcome in. You're listening to 101.2, 101.3. I'm really glad that you're spending a piece of your morning with our program. Today is the last of day of July. Yes, July 31st. And the time is almost 10:06. I'm your host and the producer, EQ. We are live every morning from 10 a.m. to noon right here on TBS EFM 101.3. And yes, we are on YouTube. 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And if you can catch us live, don't worry because we have a couple of reruns. First one at 6 p.m. and the second one at the 2 a.m. the morning after. 와, 이 폭염이 좀처럼 끝이 보이질 않네요. 그죠? 특히 이 영남 지역에 폭염이 극심한데요. 폭염 중대 경보가 발효 중인데 부산, 창원 그리고 이제 경남 지방인데 이 폭염 특보의 최고 단계라고 할 수 있는 폭염 중대 경보입니다. 특히나 건강에 유의하시고요. 또 주말도 계속되고 주말 동안에도 계속되고 또 다음 주 초까지도 계속된다고 하니까 외출하실 때 또 보호 장비를 착용하시면 좋을 것 같습니다. So this relentless heat wave is showing no signs of easing with the most dangerous conditions in the Yeongnam region, that is, right? Which are under the highest level of, you know, heat warning, which is extreme heat emergency warning. So if you are in the affected areas, if you are in any place in the country, right, you are affected, right? So please take care of your health and try to wear proper sun protection gear or whatnot if you need to go outside. 오늘은 이 여름방학 특집 사운드바이트 다섯 번째 시간이죠. 이 사운드바이트 특집을 제작하면서 예상외로 참 느끼게 되는 점이 많이 있습니다. Today, we have our fifth edition of a summer special series, Soundbite. And one thing that really surprised me while producing these conversation is how much they made me reflect in my own ways and in my personal lives. 부모가 자녀에게 기대를 거는 거 어쩌면 너무 자연스러운 일인지도 모르겠습니다. 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But some parents care most about grades, 뭐 성적을 기대하는 부모님, 또 others care about the children's career path, 어떤 직업을 갖는지. 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If you remember as children, we all respond differently to those expectations, right? Some of us embrace those expectations. And some feel weighed down by those expectations. And others push back. 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
1: The rainy season in Korea begins in late June and lasts a month until late July. Some regions get flooded during this time. This causes serious damage to numerous households and businesses nationwide. Here are some things you can do to minimize damages. When there's a forecast for heavy rain, check for evacuation shelters around you. Keep your radio, TV, and internet on for weather updates.If you live in lowlands or frequently flooded areas, prepare to evacuate. 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

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Slippery roads make it hard for you to operate your handle and brakes. 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

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I'm your PD, DJ EQ. 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Wherever you're tuned in from, you are right on time. Time for updates on weather. The relentless heat wave shows no signs of easing. Heat alerts remain in effect across much of the country, but the most dangerous conditions are being felt in the southeastern region. Parts of South Gyeongsang, including Busan and Changwon, are now under highest level extreme heat emergency warning. Temperatures across the Yeongnam region will once again soar above 35 degrees this afternoon. Yangsan, which topped 40 degrees for the second straight day yesterday, is forecast to reach 40 degrees once again today. The scorching heat is expected to continue through the weekend and into the next week. Conditions may become even hotter in the Seoul metropolitan area as easterly winds develop, pushing daytime highs in Seoul up to 37 degrees, with even higher than this week. This afternoon's high are expected to reach 34 in Seoul, Daejeon, and Jeonju, while Changwon and Busan could climb to 39 degrees. With no significant rainfall in the forecast, sunny skies and the intense heat are expected to persist for the time being. That is weather. 이 폭염이 계속 이어지고 있습니다. 주말은 물론이고 또 다음 주까지도 계속 이어지는데 특히 영남 지역, 와 너무 더울 것 같은데 저희 큐티님들도 또 영남 지역에 계신 분들도 많이 계신데 이 폭염 중대 경보가 발효 중이라고 하니까요. 물 많이 드시고 건강 유의하시길 바라겠습니다. So, today is sort of a free-flowing show without any particular question to ask our listeners, giving our listeners a day off. 노래 듣고 계속 갈까요? 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
1: 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Although there are slight variations depending on the specific location, the rooms are generally equipped with the basic necessities. 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The spaces are disinfected regularly and can be used for free. Both mothers and fathers can enter, as long as they're accompanied by their child. 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

Summer is the season of air conditioning-itis. People who stay indoors for a long time with air conditioners experience this. The symptoms are cold, headaches, muscle pains, fatigue, and digestive problems. It occurs because of temperature differences. However, it's hard for our bodies to adjust to the difference. When exposed to such conditions for a long time, our peripheral vessels shrink. This causes abnormalities in our blood circulation and autonomic nervous system. People with high blood pressure, diabetes, and arthritis easily experience this. Here are things you can do to prevent the symptoms. Our bodies can handle a temperature difference of 5 degrees Celsius. Make sure the difference between the outdoors and indoors is within that range. Be aware that it mustn't be more than 8 degrees maximum.

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0: school life in Korea and around the globe to the secrets of coping with academic stress and the music that keeps them going. This is Generation Alpha in their own words. Generation Alpha 사춘기 소년, 소녀들의 학교생활 진로 고민 음악 취향에 대한 보고서 Soundbite. This is our study of Generation Alpha looking at their school lives, career aspirations, and the music that shapes their world. Let's hear our fifth installment of Soundbite. Jian, you can take it from here.
1: One of the biggest challenges with Soundbite is simply finding a quiet place to record. If you've listened to our previous interviews, you've probably noticed a bit of background noise here and there. But thankfully, today's interview was a little different. Our interviewee's father kindly arranged us a conference room through one of his business partners in Gangnam, giving us the perfect space for a great conversation. Producer EQ and I are on our way to the office, stepping into the elevator.
0: Oh, 안녕하세요.
2: 네, 안녕하세요. 네.
0: 아,
2: 네.
0: 여기.
2: 네.
0: 아, 안녕하세요.
1: 네. For the first time in Soundbite, we got to meet not just our interviewee, but almost the entire family. It made today's interview feel a little warmer and a little more personal, even before we hit the record button. I heard that you attended school in Korea until 9th grade and spent the last 6 months preparing for study abroad in Singapore. What made you decide to want to study abroad?
3: At first, I wanted to experience a totally different education system so that could improve my English, I could become more global, and gain greater independence.
1: Let's meet our fifth Soundbite interviewee who will be moving to Singapore all by himself this fall.
3: Hello, my name is Jaehoon Lee. I also go by Thomas. And this August, I'm going to international school in Singapore.
1: After spending all of his life in Korea's education system, what made him choose to study abroad in Singapore?
3: I saw my brother doing so well and having a great time in Singapore. And I felt like it was like very familiar to me since my brother did it.
1: So he was like an inspiration for you.
3: Mm-hmm.
1: Sounds like having an older brother who had already gone to Singapore played a really big part in that decision.
4: Did you find like studying in Korea more difficult?
3: Just a bit stressful because it's like highly pressured in some like, academic things. But still, I enjoyed studying here, just hanging out with my friends.
4: Were your parents supportive of your decisions and did they have any concerns or?
3: My dad. He was the one who suggested me to go to Singapore, so I'm really thankful to him. If I was more like 소신 했다면, I think my dad wouldn't like suggest me to go to Singapore. I think he thought I could do good enough, as my brother did.
1: His older brother certainly played a big role, but it was clear that his father was the driving force behind the decision. Since his father was there with us at the interview, I couldn't pass up the chance to ask him what inspired him to encourage his son to study abroad.
2: I always thought that it would be better for my son to have different views and have a more of a global perspective in life. Singapore, I thought, was a place where it's mostly still Asian, so he would feel comfortable. It's more natural for boys to be independent. And so, yeah, of course, I'll miss him, but I'll see him, you know, every once in a while. And the nice thing about Singapore is it's close enough. So, you know, I have three sons. He's my third one. So I feel that for boys, it's better to be away from home.
1: Personally, I think living away from home is a very important experience. I mean, I guess that applies to girls as well, or maybe that's just my own will. But okay, back to Thomas.
4: You probably have to like prepare for like many different things while preparing to go to Singapore. Is there any challenges that come with doing that?
3: The speaking, the interviewing, like something like this, just talking, was a bit challenging. But I'm not used to like speaking English.
4: What are you looking forward to most about going to school in Singapore?
3: I'm just excited to make new friends and.

0: He told us that his parents listened to a wide range of music, from K-pop to even classic rock bands, and that early influence naturally led him to pick up the drums.
1: Do you have like a specific song that sticks to your mind when you talk about like your parents and?
2: Yeah, I think songs from like Queen. Like maybe We Are the Champions or any like, you know, famous songs. When I listen to that songs, I just remember that time when I was young.
1: Do you have like different favorite artists too in terms of music?
2: Justin Bieber.
1: Justin Bieber's like a trend these days. I don't know why. Like a lot of people like Justin Bieber. Okay.
0: One thing that really stood out to me was how close Thomas seemed to be with his parents. So naturally, our conversation shifted to his relationship with them.
1: Speaking of parents, like most teenagers, I'm pretty sure you also have some disagreements with your parents. What do you usually argue about if you do?
2: If I do, my dad often tells me not to waste time and use my time more efficiently. Sometimes though, I think I'd rather relax, just chill, and just hang out with my friends.
1: Oh, I can definitely emphasize that. Okay.
0: I mean, I guess all parents kind of have a similar tendency. Like, I just came back from a really long day at Hagwon, and they tell me to rest, but while I rest, they want me to read books. So, yeah.
1: Okay, so when do you feel like you have the biggest generation gap with your parents?
2: My parents want me to spend less time on my phone and rather read books and focus on my studies. But you know, like, you gotta keep in touch with your friends and...
1: Right. Okay, what's like your biggest source of stress for you lately?
2: For now, I think it's SAT.
1: Yeah, SAT is like a really stressful thing to do. Okay, moving on.
0: Yeah, maybe it's because Thomas and I are around the same age, but listening to him felt almost like listening to my own story.
1: How do you usually deal with stress as well?
2: I play football and do boxing as a stress releaser.
0: The conversation eventually drifted to soccer, and that's when producer EQ, who had been quietly sitting beside us the whole time, suddenly couldn't hold it anymore. Like, it said on his face, "No, you have to ask this one."
3: 한국 팀의 이번 월드컵에 대해서는 뭐?
2: I'll no comment.
1: okay, fair. What would you like to study in college?
2: I would study business or economy. The work my dad is doing looks like cool to me, and like it seems very like 보람차게 느껴서. I also want to study that.
0: Growing up with two older brothers must have been an experience. As it turned out, we also had the chance to speak with his older brother, who graduated from the very school Thomas will be attending this fall, and is now studying at UC Berkeley.
4: I mean, I know that my little brother is going abroad because I've been there, I've been through the past as well. So a lot of times I feel like, oh, I gotta like, you know, act better, be a good role model, because I mean, I'm really, we're both really close, so I want him to like follow me, but at the same time, I want him to like create his own path, but I just want to be a good example so he could reference it a little bit.
0: Having already walked that path himself, I asked him what advice he'd give his younger brother as he prepares to begin the same journey this fall.
4: I just think the most important part of high school, of course, academics is the basics. You got to do well. I mean, you got to try your best. That's of course, but I just want him to have the most fun out of it. There's gonna be a lot of people from different backgrounds. When I first moved, I met a lot of like different friends from different countries, different cultures. So I just want him to explore as much as possible, make a great connection, great friendship, because this friendship is gonna last forever, because I personally keep in touch with my high school friend until now, and I probably will forever. So I just want him to enjoy his life.

0: Yeah, good luck in Singapore.
1: Thank you.
0: Good luck.
1: 감사합니다.
2: Every student we met through Soundbite is heading in a different direction, chasing a different dream. But one thing that they all have in common is the people behind them. Whether it's parents who encourage them to dream bigger, or older siblings who quietly lead by example, those relationships often become the confidence they carry into the unknown. We hope Singapore becomes everything Thomas is hoping for, and maybe even more. We'll be cheering you on. This has been Soundbite. Stay tuned for the last edition of Soundbite next week.

That was a Queen, We Are the Champions, one of the songs that Thomas used to listen to with his dad. So that was a soundbite episode number 5. It was the first time for us to actually interview 아빠 and 형 all together, which was kind of really interesting and very, unique, I think, for us. 1232님 같은 경우는 I hope I also inspire my son with music. 아빠들 다 똑같네요. 시간 잘 활용하라는 제 남편의 잔소리이기도 한데, I guess all dads are same, to tell their kids use your time effectively. 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I guess them being the same age, I think going through similar, stages of life, they naturally connected on so many levels. 이 지안 리포터가 이 동갑 친구.

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So considering that he made a big decision to leave Korea after middle school and study on his own in Singapore, it could have been an easy journey, right? But seeing how confidently he handled the interview in English, he could have spoken in Korean. 한국말을 더 잘하기 때문에 한국말로 할 수도 있었지만 영어로 쭉 이렇게 인터뷰한 모습도 굉장히 좋았고요. It was very clear how much effort he has put in, and I have no doubt in my mind that he will just do fine in Singapore. 또이 지안 리포터가 이 동갑 친구에게 보내는 든든한 이 가족의 존재에 대한 따뜻한 메시지가 저는 굉장히 기억에 남는 그런 시간이었습니다. And what really stayed with me the most was Jian's reporter Jian's heartfelt message to a friend of her own age. And a reminder that having a loving and supportive family can make all the difference in the world. 그래서 참 가족적인 어떤 사랑이 느껴지는 사운드바이트 에피소드 넘버 5였습니다. 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Make it. Make it. Make it. Make it. Make it. Make it. Make it. Make it. Make it. Make it. Make it. Make it. Make it. Make it. Make it. Make it. Make it. Make it. Make it. Make it. Make it. Make it. Make it. Make it. Make it. Make it. Make it. Make it. Make it. Make it. Make it. Make it. Make it. Make it. Make it. Make it. Make it. Make it. Make it. Make it. Make it. Make it. Make it. Make it. Make it. Make it. Make it. Make it. Make it. Make it. Make it. Make it. Make it. Make it. Make it. Make it. Make it. Make it. Make it. Make it. Make it. Make it. Make it. Make it. Make it. Make it. Make it. Make it. Make it. Make it. Make it. Make it. Make it. Make it. Make it. Make it. Make it. Make it. Make it. Make it. Make it. Make it. Make it. Make it. Make it. Make it. Make it. Make it. Make it. Make it. Make it. Make it. Make it. Make it. Make it. Make it.

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So once we cue up a track, it's over to you to pick the next song to cue. Your selection can be any genre or any style, just as long as there is some connection to the track we played. Patong Touch 시간 돌아왔습니다. So I've been asking our kitty names to send in a song for Patong Touch. You know, any song that you feel like that fits the vibe of today's show. It's been a lot about, you know, family, you know, because the soundbite obviously had that kind of a family warmth to it. 그래서 아마 그런 곡으로 부탁을 드렸는데 Wisdom님께서 보내주신 곡으로 한번 시작해볼까 하는데요. 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

During the hot summer, the chances of experiencing sunstroke or heat exhaustion increases as we are exposed to heat waves for extended periods. Stay hydrated by drinking water frequently and take saline supplements after heavy perspiration. On days with heat wave warnings, refrain from going outdoors in the afternoon when the sun is at its hottest. In the case of an emergency, quickly guide the patient to a shade or cooler area to lower their body temperature. The first step to a healthy summer is practicing life habits that prevent illnesses caused by the heat.

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Okay, so let's keep it moving. 1232님 같은 경우는 Whitney Houston 언니의 The Greatest Love of All 같은 곡이 떠오르기도 하고요. Yes. As I was working on the soundbite, the fifth edition of soundbite, you know, I was trying to think of a lot of background music which makes the you know, soundbite segment a little more interesting. It could kind of be kind of dry just listening to the interviews, right? 근데 약간 그 노래도 떠오르더라고요. 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

The greatest love of all, Whitney, Sister Whitney, Sister Whitney Houston, 예, 곡이었습니다. 1232님의 연결곡이었고요. 잘 들었습니다. So let's get it moving. Maybe three or more, two or three songs to you know to end the show with. 뽀글님께서 We Are Family, Sister Slash 곡을 신청해 주셨는데, I guess you know. We are all inspired by today's soundbite segment. 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I'm glad that you are feeling that way. You're feeling what I'm feeling, I guess. 좋습니다. 뽀글님의 그럼 연결곡 갈까요? 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We are family.

We Are Family, Sledge Sisters 곡이었습니다. Which was a connection made by 뽀글님. 계속할까요? 베니님께서는 has requested a couple of songs inspired by Love from Whitney Houston, Greatest Lovable. 두 곡, Rise a Hug. Out of those two songs, I feel like fits the vibe a little bit better, I think. 가볼까요? 그러면은 연결곡, 베니님의 연결곡입니다. Rise입니다. Hug.

That was a Rise Hug 였습니다. So, series of songs that really go perfectly hand in hand. We started with the Bill Withers' Lean On Me, Bryan Adams' Summer of 69, Whitney Houston's Greatest Lovable, Sister Sledge, We Are Family, and Rise Hug. Let me put a finishing touch to this playlist by playing Madonna song, Papa Don't Preach. 항상 아이들 입장에서는 그런 생각이 많이 들것 같습니다. 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Stay cool and stay healthy, okay? Also, stay cute all day and all weekend long. I leave you with the Madonna song. Here is Papa Don't Preach.

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2: On this Seoul Smarts, first aid kits. 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For a peace of mind, keep a first aid kit ready at all times. The kit should include painkillers, cold and flu medication, adhesive and cotton bandages,antibacterial ointment or powder, bug spray, and any personal medication. 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If you have a baby or young child in the family, it's a good idea to keep a thermometer ready to check if they have a fever. Cotton swabs will also come in handy. Be ready and be safe.
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1: Landslides generally happen where they have occurred in the past. Learn about risks related to the areas you'll be traveling in. And when passing through, listen for indicative sounds like boulders knocking together or trees crackling.
0: Keep in mind that areas burned by forest fires and with heavily saturated grounds are more susceptible to mudflows. Flowing water is often a precursor, so keep an eye out for this as well.
1: If you ever find yourself in a landslide, report it immediately to 042-481-4111.

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Welcome to your daily Kickstarter Morning Groove. Sometimes we put in countless efforts to making something impossible possible. But is it always the right answer to push through with something that cannot be done? Suddenly, a word of John Wooden, a former UCLA basketball coach, comes to my mind. He said, "Don't let what you cannot do interfere with what you can do." If we focus too much on what we cannot do, we may not see what we can do, so it is better to start with something small that we can do right now. As we accumulate those small things, we can eventually do the impossible. So, shall we start little by little from today?

That was the chorus, What Can I Do? Good morning, everybody. TGIF, happy Friday. My name is Summer, and you've tuned into Morning Groove on TBS EFM. So going back to the opening, I just want to say that it's not always right to determine what is impossible, but if we get stuck on things that are difficult to do despite having things we can do, we will miss out on both. There's a very high chance for that, and if we prioritize the little things that we can do right now, we can eventually do the impossible. So let's start from doing things that we can do instead of struggling with the things that we cannot do. 할 수 있는 것부터 차근차근 하고 할 수 없는 것들은 조금 밀어놓고 할 수 있는 것부터 매일매일 조금씩 해나가면 불가능은 없다고 생각을 합니다. 여러분 오늘은 어디서 뭐 하면서 듣고 계신가요? 저한테 하시고 싶은 말씀 있으시거나 신청곡 보내시고 싶으면 사연과 신청곡 문자로 남겨주세요. 문자번호 샵 1013이고요. 짧은 문자 50원, 긴 문자는 100원, TBS EFM 유튜브 스트리밍은 무료입니다. If you want to say anything to me or if you want to request a song for our radio show, you can do that by texting me to sharp1013. It is 51 per message and 101 for longer messages. And you can also leave your comments on TBS EFM's YouTube live stream for free. And I'll be back after listening to another song. Here's Santeria by Sublime.

0: 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And I think we should use it more often. So what do you guys find lovely? And which gesture do you find lovely? 여러분에겐 어떤 행동이 사랑스럽게 느껴지나요? 여러분을 뭔가 흐뭇하게 하는 것들이 무엇인지 알려주시고 이거에 대해서 얘기를 좀 나눠볼까 합니다.
1: I think we need to start to look at things differently. We are, I don't know, not everybody, but some people are used to think and see things negatively, but when we look around, there are a lot of good things, good, adorable, lovely things that are out there, and we should think about those things and keep reminding ourselves that life is worthwhile living because we are surrounded by those lovely little things in life. So we need to talk about this. So I want to give you my example. Maybe you might have guessed already, but I mentioned this multiple times that I'm an animal lover. So I think, in my personal opinion, the way animals can communicate and interact with human beings is really lovely and adorable. Animals also experience emotions like humans. We all know this. So when humans show love towards them, they often reciprocate it. And dogs in particular give unconditional love to humans, which is why their behavior seems so lovely.
2: 저는 그래서 동물들이 너무 사랑스럽더라고요. 사람들과 그렇게 교감하는 모습들을 보면 감동적이기까지 하고 또 사람들에게 그런 조건 없는 사랑을 막 주잖아요. 예뻐해 주면 그런 모습들이 참 사랑스럽더라고요.
1: But there can be many other opinions from you guys. Maybe your children's laughter may sound or may look lovely, or I don't know, watching your children grow up, that might also be another lovely thing for you. Or maybe your friend's gesture or kind gesture you see on a daily life by random people. There are so many lovely things out there, so we would like to talk about that. So let me know about that. What do you guys find lovely?
0: 여러분에겐 어떤 행동이 사랑스러운지 문자번호 샵 1013으로 알려주시면 됩니다. 짧은 문자는 50원, 긴 문자는 100원이고요. 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
1: Reckless driving is a serious traffic offense involving a willful disregard for the safety of persons and property. Ignoring traffic lights, crossing lanes, making illegal U-turns, going over the speed limit, and accelerating dangerously are all considered as reckless driving.

Reckless driving is punished by law, and violators face up to 1 year in prison as well as a 5 million won fine. When convicted of reckless driving, may also be prohibited from driving a motor vehicle for a period not exceeding a year. Let this be a reminder to stay safe and mindful of the safety of others while on the road.

0: Most water-related accidents occur within the month of August, with the leading causes including flooding of infrastructure and drowning.
1: So here's a quick guide to prevent accidents. First,
0: always perform some kind of warm-up exercise before going in the water.
1: After spending a long time in the water, keep warm and get plenty of rest. It's always a good idea to wear a life jacket and stay away from deep areas.
0: Attempting a rescue with no equipment is too dangerous. Instead, in case of emergency, always call 119 first and look for a safety kit in the meantime.

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Our regular program is aired every Monday to Friday from 7 to 9 a.m. If you have any comments and suggestions for our show, send us an email to morninggroove.tbs@gmail.com or send us a text message during the show to sharp1013 for 51 or 101 for longer messages.

amplify. Morning groove, get in the groove. Let summer feeling energy soon. Let's bring you joy, get ready for it. On Monday, on Tuesday, on Wednesday, on Thursday, on Friday. Every morning at 7 o'clock, let summer be your morning friend. Morning groove, got the groove. Morning groove, got the groove. Yeah!

Everybody keep letting me know about the things that you guys find lovely. Which gesture do you find lovely? 여러분에겐 어떤 행동이 사랑스러운지 알려주세요. 문자 번호 샵1013이고요. 짧은 문자 50원, 긴 문자는 100원입니다. You can also leave free comments on TBS EFM's YouTube livestream. And I'm going to be back after listening to Stevie Wonder, Isn't She Lovely?

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1: On this Seoul Smarts, first aid kits. 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For a peace of mind, keep a first aid kit ready at all times. The kit should include painkillers, cold and flu medication, adhesive and cotton bandages,antibacterial ointment or powder, bug spray, and any personal medication. 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If you have a baby or young child in the family, it's a good idea to keep a thermometer ready to check if they have a fever. Cotton swabs will also come in handy. Be ready and be safe.
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1: Landslides generally happen where they have occurred in the past. Learn about risks related to the areas you'll be traveling in. And when passing through, listen for indicative sounds like boulders knocking together or trees crackling.
0: Keep in mind that areas burned by forest fires and with heavily saturated grounds are more susceptible to mudflows. Flowing water is often a precursor, so keep an eye out for this as well.
1: If you ever find yourself in a landslide, report it immediately to 042-481-4100.

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1: Hello, Morning Goovers. Welcome back to the program. And I am your host, Summer. Glad to have you joining us this morning as well. You can tune into our radio show by tuning into the beautiful frequency 101.3 in Seoul and the nearby areas. We have a song request by Happy Life Morning Groover. 우리 또 바다 관련된 사연들이 많이 오네요. 바비킴의 고래의 꿈 듣고 싶어요 라고 해주셔가지고. We're going to listen to the song all together and I will get ready for Morning Groove. 그 노래방, 코인 노래방 준비해 놓도록 하겠습니다. So let's have a listen to Barbie Kim, 고래의 꿈.
2: Yeah.

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Why? 너의 다

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Summer is the season of air conditioning-itis. People who stay indoors for a long time with air conditioners experience this. The symptoms are cold, headaches, muscle pains, fatigue, and digestive problems. It occurs because of temperature differences. However, it's hard for our bodies to adjust to the difference. When exposed to such conditions for a long time, our peripheral vessels shrink. This causes abnormalities in our blood circulation and autonomic nervous system. People with high blood pressure, diabetes, and arthritis easily experience this. Here are things you can do to prevent the symptoms. Our bodies can handle a temperature difference of 5 degrees Celsius. Make sure the difference between the outdoors and indoors is within that range. Be aware that it mustn't be more than 8 degrees maximum.

0: As we head into monsoon season, this is a timely reminder to be on guard for landslides.
1: Landslides generally happen where they have occurred in the past. Learn about risks related to the areas you'll be traveling in. And when passing through, listen for indicative sounds like boulders knocking together or trees crackling.
0: Keep in mind that areas burned by forest fires and with heavily saturated grounds are more susceptible to mudflows. Flowing water is often a precursor, so keep an eye out for this as well.
1: If you ever find yourself in a landslide, report it immediately to 042-481-4111.

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I find people with dimples on their cheeks adorable, even if they have an ordinary face. When they smile and their dimples show up, they become charming. Now, this is something that I really wanted to have back in the days. 제가 보조개가 너무 갖고 싶어서 여기 볼에다가 검은색 매직으로 색칠한 적도 있어요. 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I have cheek skin instead of dimples, but I do love people who have dimples. I think that is such a charm. They may not like it, but I do love them. 본인들은 뭐 이게 컴플렉스일 수도 있고 싫을 수도 있지만 저는 너무너무 매력적인 것 같습니다. Thank you for this message. And that is it for me today. I want to thank you guys so much for tuning in to Morning Groove today, for your participation. If you have any comments or suggestions for our show, you can always send us an email to morninggroove.tbs@gmail.com. Have a wonderful weekend and safe weekend, and I hope to see you guys again next Monday at 7 a.m. in the morning. It is time for me to groove out now with a final song by Beyoncé, Love on Top. This has been Summer Lee. Have a wonderful weekend. Goodbye.

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1: On this Seoul Smarts, first aid kits. 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For a peace of mind, keep a first aid kit ready at all times. The kit should include painkillers, cold and flu medication, adhesive and cotton bandages,antibacterial ointment or powder, bug spray, and any personal medication. 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If you have a baby or young child in the family, it's a good idea to keep a thermometer ready to check if they have a fever. Cotton swabs will also come in handy. Be ready and be safe.
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It's because the usage of electricity spikes. Also, when power sockets are overloaded, the dangers of fires increase. 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
1: During the hot summer, the chances of experiencing sunstroke or heat exhaustion increases as we are exposed to heat waves for extended periods. Stay hydrated by drinking water frequently and take saline supplements after heavy perspiration. On days with heat wave warnings, refrain from going outdoors in the afternoon when the sun is at its hottest. In the case of an emergency, quickly guide the patient to a shade or cooler area to lower their body temperature. The first step to a healthy summer is practicing life habits that prevent illnesses caused by the heat.

Reckless driving is a serious traffic offense involving a willful disregard for the safety of persons and property. Ignoring traffic lights, crossing lanes, making illegal U-turns, going over the speed limit, and accelerating dangerously are all considered as reckless driving. Reckless driving is punished by law, and violators face up to 1 year in prison as well as a 5 million won fine. When convicted of reckless driving, may also be prohibited from driving a motor vehicle for a period

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0: They say a typhoon will hit us soon. Are you prepared to survive through it?
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0: What about your shop? Did you tie your sign? What about your windows?
1: All done. But I have to check the roof, though. The wind might blow it away.
0: Good. I think I'll have to check my drains at home when I get there to see if any of them is clogged.
1: Don't forget your car, too. 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
0: Speaking of lowlands, did you get your place prepped? It has a basement parking lot, right? You should make sure it doesn't get flooded.
1: Sure, I think that's about everything. Let's stay safe this season.

day, dear hearts of cuties. Thanks for joining us on this another hot, hot Friday. TGIF, everybody. DJ EQ signing in. Every parent carries expectations. They may look different from family to family, but they're almost always there. For some, it's about grades. For others, it's choosing the right career, building good habits, or simply growing into a kind and responsible person. But whether we accept them or resist them, those expectations shape us. In many ways, they leave a deeper mark in our lives, not because they are inherited, but because they are lived every single day, that is. Another hot day of summer here in Korea. Let us start with the show with Girls Aloud, Long Hot Summer.

Girls Aloud, A Long Hot Summer. And the lyric says, It's 95 degrees in the shade, it's only Sunday morning, and I need that Friday feeling again. Yes, sounds like a rap, huh? I guess we do have that Friday feeling here, huh? But 95 degrees Fahrenheit, I'm assuming, right? It's only 35 in Celsius. 35도 정도 갖고 지금 너무 이렇게 그러시는 것 같은데요. 그죠? 한국에 한번 와보시면 진정 더위가 어떤 것인지 알게 될 것 같습니다. Good morning and welcome in. 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I'm really glad that you're spending a piece of your morning with our program. Today is the last of day of July. Yes, July 31st. And the time is almost 10:06. I'm your host and the producer, EQ. We are live every morning from 10 a.m. to noon right here on TBS EFM 101.3. And yes, we are on YouTube. 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So please do visit our place there. And if you can catch us live, don't worry because we have a couple of reruns. First one at 6 p.m. and the second one at the 2 a.m. the morning after. 와, 이 폭염이 좀처럼 끝이 보이질 않네요. 그죠? 특히 이 영남 지역에 폭염이 극심한데요. 폭염 중대 경보가 발효 중인데 부산, 창원 그리고 이제 경남 지방인데 이 폭염 특보의 최고 단계라고 할 수 있는 폭염 중대 경보입니다. 특히나 건강에 유의하시고요. 또 주말 또 계속되고 주말 동안에도 계속되고 또 다음 주 초까지도 계속된다고 하니까 외출하실 때 또 보호 장비를 착용하시면 좋을 것 같습니다. So this relentless heat wave is showing no signs of easing with the most dangerous conditions in the Yeongnam region, that is, right? Which are under the highest level of, heat warning, which is extreme heat emergency warning. So if you are in the affected areas, if you are in any place in the country, right, you are affected, right? So please take care of your health and try to wear proper sun protection gear or whatnot if you need to go outside. 오늘은 이 여름방학 특집 사운드바이트 다섯 번째 시간이죠. 이 사운드바이트 특집을 제작하면서 예상외로 참 느끼게 되는 점이 많이 있습니다. Today, we have our fifth edition of a summer special series, Soundbite. And one thing that really surprised me while producing these conversation is how much they made me reflect in my own ways and in my personal lives. 부모가 자녀에게 기대를 거는 거 어쩌면 너무 자연스러운 일인지도 모르겠습니다. 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But some parents care most about grades, 뭐 성적을 기대하는 부모님, 또 others care about the children's career path, 어떤 직업을 갖는지. 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If you remember as children, we all respond differently to those expectations, right? Some of us embrace those expectations and some feel weighed down by those expectations and others push back and be rebellious.

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1: Most water-related accidents occur within the month of August, with the leading causes including flooding of infrastructure and drowning.
2: So here's a quick guide to prevent accidents. First,
1: always perform some kind of warm-up exercise before going in the water.
2: After spending a long time in the water, keep warm and get plenty of rest. It's always a good idea to wear a life jacket and stay away from deep areas.
1: Attempting a rescue with no equipment is too dangerous. Instead, in case of emergency, always call 119 first and look for a safety kit in the meantime.

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1: 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Wherever you're tuned in from, you are right on time. Time for updates on weather. The relentless heat wave shows no signs of easing. Heat alerts remain in effect across much of the country, but the most dangerous conditions are being felt in the southeastern region. Parts of South Gyeongsang, including Busan and Changwon, are now under highest level extreme heat emergency warning. Temperatures across the Yeongnam region will once again soar above 35 degrees this afternoon. Yangsan, which topped 40 degrees for the second straight day yesterday, is forecast to reach 40 degrees once again today. The scorching heat is expected to continue through the weekend and into the next week. Conditions may become even hotter in the Seoul metropolitan area as easterly winds develop, pushing daytime highs in Seoul up to 37 degrees, with even higher than this week. This afternoon's high are expected to reach 34 in Seoul, Daejeon, and Jeonju, while Changwon and Busan could climb to 39 degrees. With no significant rainfall in the forecast, sunny skies and the intense heat are expected to persist for the time being. That is weather. 이 폭염이 계속 이어지고 있습니다. 주말은 물론이고 또 다음 주까지도 계속 이어지는데 특히 영남 지역, 와 너무 더울 것 같은데 저희 큐티님들도 또 영남 지역에 계신 분들도 많이 계신데 이 폭염 중대경보가 발효 중이라고 하니까요. 물 많이 드시고 건강 유의하시길 바라겠습니다. So, today is sort of a free-flowing show without any particular question to ask our listeners, giving our listeners a day off. 노래 듣고 계속 갈까요? 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

0: school life in Korea and around the globe to the secrets of coping with academic stress and the music that keeps them going. This is Generation Alpha in their own words. Generation Alpha 사춘기 소년, 소녀들의 학교생활 진로 고민 음악 취향에 대한 보고서 Soundbite. This is our study of Generation Alpha looking at their school lives, career aspirations and the music that shapes their world. Let's hear our fifth installment of Soundbite. Jian, you can take it from here.
1: One of the biggest challenges with Soundbite is simply finding a quiet place to record. If you've listened to our previous interviews, you've probably noticed a bit of background noise here and there. But thankfully, today's interview was a little different. Our interviewee's father kindly arranged us a conference room through one of his business partners in Gangnam, giving us the perfect space for a great conversation. Producer EQ and I are on our way to the office, stepping into the elevator.
2: 1층입니다.
3: 안녕하세요. 안녕하세요. 네. 여기. 안녕하세요.
1: For the first time in Soundbite, we got to meet not just our interviewee, but almost the entire family. It made today's interview feel a little warmer and a little more personal, even before we hit the record button. I heard that you attended school in Korea until 9th grade and spent the last 6 months preparing for study abroad in Singapore. What made you decide to want to study abroad?
4: At first, I wanted to experience a totally different education system so that could improve my English, I could become more global, and gain greater independence.
1: Let's meet our fifth Soundbite interviewee who will be moving to Singapore all by himself this fall.
4: Hello, my name is Jaehoon Lee. I also go by Thomas, and this August, I'm going to international school in Singapore.
1: After spending all of his life in Korea's education system, what made him choose to study abroad in Singapore?
4: I saw my brother doing so well and having a great time in Singapore, and I felt like it was like very familiar to me since my brother did it.
1: So he was like an inspiration for you?
4: Mm-hmm. Mm.
1: Sounds like having an older brother who had already gone to Singapore played a really big part in that decision. Did you find like studying in Korea more difficult?
4: Just a bit stressful because it's like highly pressured in some like, academic things. But still, I enjoyed studying here, just hanging out with my friends.
1: Mm. Were your parents supportive of your decisions? And did they have any concerns or?
4: My dad, he was the one who suggested me to go to Singapore. So I'm really thankful to him. If I was more like, 소심 했다면, I think my dad wouldn't like suggest me to go to Singapore. I think he thought I could do good enough as my brother did.
1: His older brother certainly played a big role, but it was clear that his father was the driving force behind the decision. Since his father was there with us at the interview, I couldn't pass up the chance to ask him what inspired him to encourage his son to study abroad.
5: I always thought that it would be better for my son to have different views and have a more of a global perspective in life. Singapore, like that, was a place where it's mostly still Asian, so he would feel comfortable. It's more natural for boys to be independent. And so, yeah, of course, I'll miss him, but I'll see him, you know, every once in a while. And the nice thing about Singapore is it's close enough. So, you know, I have three sons. He's my third one, so I feel that for boys, it's better to be away from home.
1: Personally, I think living away from home is a very important experience. I mean, I guess that applies to girls as well, or maybe that's just my own will. But okay, back to Thomas.
6: You probably have to like prepare for like many different things while preparing to go to Singapore. Is there any challenges that come with doing that?
4: The speaking, the interviewing, like something like this, just talking, was a bit challenging. But I'm not used to like speaking English.
6: What are you looking forward to most about going to school in Singapore?
4: I'm just excited to make new friends, and I'm also excited to join like school activities such as like sports teams or also school band.
6: Mm-hmm. Oh, so like school band, do you like play an instrument?
4: Yeah, I do play drums.
1: Wow, that sounds really fun.
6: What inspired you to like start playing the drum?
4: It's a very energetic instrument.
6: Mm-hmm.
4: So I started playing and I enjoyed it a lot, so I just keep learning it.
6: Is there a song that you've been practicing lately?
4: So nowadays I'm practicing a Korean band song.
6: Oh.
4: It's called like 크게 라디오를 켜고.

0: He told us that his parents listened to a wide range of music, from K-pop to even classic rock bands, and that early influence naturally led him to pick up the drums.
1: Do you have like a specific song that sticks to your mind when you talk about like your parents and?
2: Yeah, I think songs from like Queen. Like maybe We Are the Champions or any like, you know, famous songs. When I listen to that songs, I just remember that time when I was young.
1: Do you have like different favorite artists too in terms of music?
2: Justin Bieber.
1: Justin Bieber's like a trend these days. I don't know why. Like a lot of people like Justin Bieber. Okay.
0: One thing that really stood out to me was how close Thomas seemed to be with his parents. So naturally, our conversation shifted to his relationship with them.
1: Speaking of parents, like most teenagers, I'm pretty sure you also have some disagreements with your parents. What do you usually argue about if you do?
2: If I do, my dad often tells me not to waste time and use my time more efficiently. Sometimes though, I think I'd rather relax, just chill, and just hang out with my friends.
1: Oh, I can definitely emphasize that. Okay.
0: I mean, I guess all parents kind of have a similar tendency. Like, I just came back from a really long day at Hagwon, and they tell me to rest, but while I rest, they want me to read books. So, yeah.
1: Okay, so when do you feel like you have the biggest generation gap with your parents?
2: My parents want me to spend less time on my phone and rather read books and focus on my studies. But you know, like, gotta keep in touch with your friends and...
1: Right. Okay, what's like your biggest source of stress for you lately?
2: For now, I think it's SAT.
1: Yeah, SAT is like a really stressful thing to do. Okay, moving on.
0: Yeah, maybe it's because Thomas and I are around the same age, but listening to him felt almost like listening to my own story.
1: How do you usually deal with stress as well?
2: I play football and do boxing as a stress reliever.
0: The conversation eventually drifted to soccer, and that's when producer EQ, who had been quietly sitting beside us the whole time, suddenly couldn't hold it anymore. Like, it said on his face, "No, you have to ask this one."
3: 한국 팀의 이번 월드컵에 대해서는 뭐?
2: I'll no comment.
1: Okay. Fair. What would you like to study in college?
2: I would study business or economy. The work my dad is doing looks like cool to me, and like it seems very like 보람차게 느껴서. I also want to study that.
0: Growing up with two older brothers must have been an experience. As it turned out, we also had the chance to speak with his older brother, who graduated from the very school Thomas will be attending this fall, and is now studying at UC Berkeley.
4: I mean, I know that my little brother is going abroad because I've been there, I've been through the past as well. So a lot of times I feel like, oh, I gotta like

0: from different backgrounds. When I first moved, I met a lot of like different friends from different countries, different cultures. So I just want him to explore as much as possible, make a great connection, great friendship, because this friendship is going to last forever, because I personally keep in touch with my high school friend till now, and I probably will forever. So I just want him to enjoy his life there.
1: Yeah, good luck in Singapore.
2: Thank you.
1: Good luck.
2: 고맙습니다.
3: Every student we met through Soundbite is heading in a different direction, chasing a different dream. But one thing that they all have in common is the people behind them. Whether it's parents who encourage them to dream bigger or older siblings who quietly lead by example, those relationships often become the confidence they carry into the unknown. We hope Singapore becomes everything Thomas is hoping for and maybe even more. We'll be cheering you on. This has been Soundbite. Stay tuned for the last edition of Soundbite next week.

That was Queen, We Are the Champions, one of the songs that Thomas used to listen to with his dad. So that was a soundbite episode number 5. It was the first time for us to actually interview 아빠 and 형 all together, which was kind of really interesting and very, unique, I think, for us. 1232님 같은 경우는 I hope I also inspire my son with music. 아빠들 다 똑같네요. 시간 잘 활용하라는 제 남편의 잔소리이기도 한데 I guess all dads are same, you know, to tell their kids use your time effectively. Also my husband's nagging. 그렇군요. 다 똑같은가요? 저도 마찬가지인데

for the Relay Song Selection segment, the Batong Touch, where our listeners get a chance to step into the DJ's shoes. So once we cue up a track, it's over to you to pick the next song to cue. Your selection can be any genre or any style, just as long as there is some connection to the track we played. Batong Touch 시간 돌아왔습니다. So I've been asking our Kittenims to send in a song for Batong Touch. You know, any song that you feel like that fits the vibe of today's show. It's been a lot about, you know, family, you know, because the soundbite obviously had that kind of a family warmth to it. 그래서 아마 그런 곡으로 부탁을 드렸는데 Wisdom님께서 보내주신 곡으로 한번 시작해볼까 하는데요. 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This is Bill Withers, Lean On Me.

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1: The rainy season in Korea begins in late June and lasts a month until late July. Some regions get flooded during this time. This causes serious damage to numerous households and businesses nationwide. Here are some things you can do to minimize damages. When there's a forecast for heavy rain, check for evacuation shelters around you. Keep your radio, TV, and internet on for weather updates. If you live in lowlands or frequently flooded areas, prepare to evacuate. Keep these tips in mind and stay safe during the rainy season.

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Slippery roads make it hard for you to operate your handle and brakes. 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While driving, keep your car distant from cars ahead of you. Also, turn on your headlights and drive slower than a regulated speed. You might experience condensation as well. To make it go away, open your car window or turn on the air conditioner. It'll clear out the condensation instantly and you'll be able to see better. Remember these simple tips and drive safely.

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Yes. As I was working on the soundbite, the fifth edition of soundbite, you know, I was trying to think of a lot of background music which makes the you know, soundbite segment a little more interesting. It could kind of be kind of dry just listening to the interviews, right? 근데 약간 그 노래도 떠오르더라고요. 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

We Are Family, Sledge Sisters의 곡이었습니다. 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Out of those two songs, I feel like fits the vibe a little bit better, I think. 가볼까요? 그러면은 연결곡, 베니님의 연결곡입니다. 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Hug.

That was a Rise Hug였습니다. So, a series of songs that really go perfectly hand in hand. We started with the Bill Withers' Lean On Me, Bryan Adams' Summer of 69, Whitney Houston's Greatest Lovable, Sister Sledge, We Are Family, and Rise Hug. Let me put a finishing touch to this playlist by playing Madonna song, Papa Don't Preach. 항상 아이들 입장에서는 그런 생각이 많이 들것 같습니다. 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Stay cool and stay healthy, okay? Also, stay cute all day and all weekend long. I leave you with the Madonna song. Here is Papa Don't Preach.

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1: 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Although there are slight variations depending on the specific location, the rooms are generally equipped with the basic necessities. 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Both mothers and fathers can enter, as long as they're accompanied by their child. 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

Summer is the season of air conditioning-itis. People who stay indoors for a long time with air conditioners experience this. The symptoms are cold, headaches, muscle pains, fatigue, and digestive problems. It occurs because of temperature differences. However, it's hard for our bodies to adjust to the difference. When exposed to such conditions for a long time, our peripheral vessels shrink. This causes abnormalities in our blood circulation and autonomic nervous system. People with high blood pressure, diabetes, and arthritis easily experience this. Here are things you can do to prevent the symptoms. Our bodies can handle a temperature difference of 5 degrees Celsius. Make sure the difference between the outdoors and indoors is within that range. Be aware that it mustn't be more than 8 degrees maximum.

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Welcome to your daily Kickstarter Morning Groove. Sometimes we put in countless efforts to making something impossible possible. But is it always the right answer to push through with something that cannot be done? Suddenly, a word of John Wooden, a former UCLA basketball coach, comes to my mind. He said, "Don't let what you cannot do interfere with what you can do." If we focus too much on what we cannot do, we may not see what we can do, so it is better to start with something small that we can do right now. As we accumulate those small things, we can eventually do the impossible. So, shall we start little by little from today?

That was the chorus, What Can I Do? Good morning, everybody. TGIF, happy Friday. My name is Summer, and you've tuned into Morning Groove on TBS EFM. So going back to the opening, I just want to say that it's not always right to determine what is impossible, but if we get stuck on things that are difficult to do despite having things we can do, we will miss out on both. There's a very high chance for that, and if we prioritize the little things that we can do right now, we can eventually do the impossible. So let's start from doing things that we can do instead of struggling with the things that we cannot do. 할 수 있는 것부터 차근차근 하고 할 수 없는 것들은 조금 밀어놓고 할 수 있는 것부터 매일매일 조금씩 해나가면 불가능은 없다고 생각을 합니다. 여러분 오늘은 어디서 뭐 하면서 듣고 계신가요? 저한테 하시고 싶은 말씀 있으시거나 신청곡 보내시고 싶으면 사연과 신청곡 문자로 남겨주세요. 문자번호 샵 1013이고요. 짧은 문자 50원, 긴 문자는 100원, TBS EFM 유튜브 스트리밍은 무료입니다. If you want to say anything to me or if you want to request a song for our radio show, you can

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0: This daily segment, MG Q&A, will help me to get to know our Morning Groove listeners better. So on MG Q&A, I'm going to ask you guys a variety of questions each day, and all you have to do is to send in your answers. So here is today's question for MG Q&A, so listen up. It's going to be about something that is lovely. So, in your opinion, what do you find lovely? Don't you like the word lovely? It's such a positive word, and I like it. And I think we should use it more often. So, what do you guys find lovely? And which gesture do you find lovely? 여러분에겐 어떤 행동이 사랑스럽게 느껴지나요? 여러분을 뭔가 흐뭇하게 하는 것들이 무엇인지 알려주시고 이거에 대해서 얘기를 좀 나눠볼까 합니다.
1: I think we need to start to look at things differently. We are, I don't know, not everybody, but some people are used to think and see things negatively. But when we look around, there are a lot of good things, good, adorable, lovely things that are out there. And we should think about those things and keep reminding ourselves that life is worthwhile living because we are surrounded by those lovely little things in life. So we need to talk about this. So I want to give you my example. Maybe you might have guessed already, but I mentioned this multiple times that I'm an animal lover. So I think, in my personal opinion, the way animals can communicate and interact with human beings is really lovely and adorable. Animals also experience emotions like humans. We all know this. So when humans show love towards them, they often reciprocate it. And dogs in particular give unconditional love to humans, which is why their behavior seems so lovely.
2: 저는 그래서 동물들이 너무 사랑스럽더라고요. 사람들과 그렇게 교감하는 모습들을 보면 감동적이기까지 하고 또 사람들에게 그런 조건 없는 사랑을 막 주잖아요. 예뻐해 주면 그런 모습들이 참 사랑스럽더라고요.
1: But there can be many other opinions from you guys. Maybe your children's laughter may sound or may look lovely, or I don't know, watching your children grow up, that might also be another lovely thing for you. Or maybe your friend's gesture or kind gesture you see on a daily life by random people. There are so many lovely things out there, so we would like to talk about that. So let me know about that. What do you guys find lovely?
2: 여러분에겐 어떤 행동이 사랑스러운지 문자번호 샵 1013으로 알려주시면 됩니다. 짧은 문자는 50원, 긴 문자는 100원이고요. 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

air conditioners experience this. The symptoms are cold, headaches, muscle pains, fatigue, and digestive problems. It occurs because of temperature differences. However, it's hard for our bodies to adjust to the difference. When exposed to such conditions for a long time, our peripheral vessels shrink. This causes abnormalities in our blood circulation and autonomic nervous system. People with high blood pressure, diabetes, and arthritis easily experience this. Here are things you can do to prevent the symptoms. Our bodies can handle a temperature difference of 5 degrees Celsius. Make sure the difference between the outdoors and indoors is within that range. Be aware that it mustn't be more than 8 degrees maximum.

0: As we head into monsoon season, this is a timely reminder to be on guard for landslides.
1: Landslides generally happen where they have occurred in the past. Learn about risks related to the areas you'll be traveling in. And when passing through, listen for indicative sounds like boulders knocking together or trees crackling.
0: Keep in mind that areas burned by forest fires and with heavily saturated grounds are more susceptible to mudflows. Flowing water is often a precursor, so keep an eye out for this as well.
1: If you ever find yourself in a landslide, report it immediately to 042-481-4100.

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1: On this Seoul Smarts, first aid kits. 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For a peace of mind, keep a first aid kit ready at all times. The kit should include painkillers, cold and flu medication, adhesive and cotton bandages,antibacterial ointment or powder, bug spray, and any personal medication. 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Cotton swabs will also come in handy. 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

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It's because the usage of electricity spikes. 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

With the high temperatures raging on this month, it is important to know how to avoid heat-related illnesses. Heat stroke occurs when the body's temperature is 40 degrees or higher and is a life-threatening medical emergency. Heat exhaustion is a less serious condition caused by long exposure to the sun. Heat stroke may begin with symptoms of heat exhaustion, which begins with muscle cramping, headaches, and dizziness. Heat exhaustion leads to cold and clammy skin, while heat stroke leads to hot and dry skin. In case of a heat stroke, call 119 and take measures to lower your body temperature.

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I find people with dimples on their cheeks adorable, even if they have an ordinary face. When they smile and their dimples show up, they become charming. Now, this is something that I really wanted to have back in the days. 제가 보조개가 너무 갖고 싶어서 여기 볼에다가 검은색 매직으로 색칠한 적도 있어요. 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I have cheek skin instead of dimples, but I do love people who have dimples. I think that is such a charm. They may not like it, but I do love them. 본인들은 뭐 이게 컴플렉스일 수도 있고 싫을 수도 있지만 저는 너무너무 매력적인 것 같습니다. Thank you for this message. And that is it for me today. I want to thank you guys so much for tuning in to Morning Groove today, for your participation. If you have any comments or suggestions for our show, you can always send us an email to morninggroove.tbs@gmail.com. Have a wonderful weekend and safe weekend, and I hope to see you guys again next Monday at 7 a.m. in the morning. It is time for me to groove out now with a final song by Beyoncé, Love on Top. This has been Summer Lee. Have a wonderful weekend. Goodbye.

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0: As we head into monsoon season, this is a timely reminder to be on guard for landslides.
1: Landslides generally happen where they have occurred in the past. Learn about risks related to the areas you'll be traveling in. And when passing through, listen for indicative sounds like boulders knocking together or trees crackling.

0: Keep in mind that areas burned by forest fires and with heavily saturated grounds are more susceptible to mudflows. Flowing water is often a precursor, so keep an eye out for this as well.
1: If you ever find yourself in a landslide, report it immediately to 042-481-411.

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0: 이쪽이 들리는 랄랄라 라디오 광고.
1: Most water-related accidents occur within the month of August, with the leading causes including flooding of infrastructure and drowning.
2: So here's a quick guide to prevent accidents. First,
1: always perform some kind of warm-up exercise before going in the water.
2: After spending a long time in the water, keep warm and get plenty of rest. It's always a good idea to wear a life jacket and stay away from deep areas.
1: Attempting a rescue with no equipment is too dangerous. Instead, in case of emergency, always call 119 first and look for a safety kit in the meantime.

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1: On this Seoul Smarts, first aid kits. It's summer, which means it's vacation season, but it also means there's an increased chance of illness and injury. For a peace of mind, keep a first aid kit ready at all times. The kit should include painkillers, cold and flu medication, adhesive and cotton bandages,antibacterial ointment or powder, bug spray, and any personal medication. 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If you have a baby or young child in the family, it's a good idea to keep a thermometer ready to check if they have a fever. Cotton swabs will also come in handy. Be ready and be safe.
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0: They say a typhoon will hit us soon. Are you prepared to survive through it?
1: Yes, I've got my radio, TV, phone, all set up to keep in touch with my friends and family.
0: What about your shop? Did you tie your sign? What about your windows?
1: All done. But I have to check the roof, though. The wind might blow it away.
0: Good. I think I'll have to check my drains at home when I get there to see if any of them is clogged.
1: Don't forget your car, too. Don't park it anywhere near a river, a beach, or in the lowlands.
0: Speaking of lowlands, did you get your place prepped? It has a basement parking lot, right? You should make sure it doesn't get flooded.
1: Sure, I think that's about everything. Let's stay safe this season.

day, dear hearts of cuties. Thanks for joining us on this another hot Friday. TGIF, everybody. DJ EQ signing in. Every parent carries expectations. They may look different from family to family, but they're almost always there. For some, it's about grades. For others, it's choosing the right career, building good habits, or simply growing into a kind and responsible person. But whether we accept them or resist them, those expectations shape us. In many ways, they leave a deeper mark in our lives, not because they are inherited, but because they are lived every single day, that is. Another hot day of summer here in Korea. Let us start with the show with Girls Aloud, Long Hot Summer.

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Up to 100 million won for stores, 150 million won for factories, and 50 million won for inventory will be compensated in case of loss. 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

Concerns are growing as summer approaches due to potential power shortages. A sudden surge in power usage can lead to power outages. To prevent this, it is advised to reduce electricity consumption between 2 to 5 p.m., which is the peak usage period. Set your air conditioner's room temperature to 26 degrees Celsius or higher, and remember to unplug devices when not in use. During an emergency, turn off all electrical appliances and lights connected to the main power source. After a power outage, do not immediately reconnect the power supply. It is not secure and can hinder recovery efforts. The best way to prevent power shortages is by reducing electricity waste, and everyone can contribute to this effort.

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1: 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Time for updates on weather. The relentless heat wave shows no signs of easing. Heat alerts remain in effect across much of the country, but the most dangerous conditions are being felt in the southeastern region. Parts of South Gyeongsang, including Busan and Changwon, are now under highest level extreme heat emergency warning. Temperatures across the Yeongnam region will once again soar above 35 degrees this afternoon. Yangsan, which topped 40 degrees for the second straight day yesterday, is forecast to reach 40 degrees once again today. The scorching heat is expected to continue through the weekend and into the next week. Conditions may become even hotter in the Seoul metropolitan area as easterly winds develop, pushing daytime highs in Seoul up to 37 degrees, with even higher than this week. This afternoon's high are expected to reach 34 in Seoul, Daejeon, and Jeonju, while Changwon and Busan could climb to 39 degrees. With no significant rainfall in the forecast, sunny skies and the intense heat are expected to persist for the time being. That is weather. 이 폭염이 계속 이어지고 있습니다. 주말은 물론이고 또 다음 주까지도 계속 이어지는데 특히 영남 지역, 와 너무 더울 것 같은데 저희 큐티님들도 또 영남 지역에 계신 분들도 많이 계신데 이 폭염 중대경보가 발효 중이라고 하니까요. 물 많이 드시고 건강 유의하시길 바라겠습니다. So, today is sort of a free-flowing show without any... you know, particular question to ask our listeners, giving our listeners a day off. 노래 듣고 계속 갈까요? 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

At the peak of summer, surface temperatures on the road can easily get to 65 degrees. The heat buildup weakens car tires, leading to wear and tear that could jeopardize your safety and the safety of other motorists on the road. So during the hot summer months, get your tires checked regularly, looking for signs of damage. You should also monitor tire pressure, because the right air pressure helps keep the temperature of your tires down. Regular tire checks are key in detecting other issues to increase vehicle safety, like proper alignment. Let's all stay safe on the road this summer.

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0: From school life in Korea and around the globe to the secrets of coping with academic stress and the music that keeps them going, this is Generation Alpha in their own words, Generation Alpha 사춘기 소년, 소녀들의 학교생활 진로 고민, 음악 취향에 대한 보고서 Soundbite. This is our study of Generation Alpha, looking at their school lives, career aspirations, and the music that shapes their world. Let's hear our fifth installment of Soundbite. Jian, you can take it from here.
1: One of the biggest challenges with Soundbite is simply finding a quiet place to record. If you've listened to our previous interviews, you've probably noticed a bit of background noise here and there. But thankfully, today's interview was a little different. Our interviewee's father kindly arranged us a conference room through one of his business partners in Gangnam, giving us the perfect space for a great conversation. Producer EQ and I are on our way to the office, stepping into the elevator.
2: Oh, 안녕하세요.
3: 네, 안녕하세요. 네.
2: 아, 여기. 아, 안녕하세요.
1: For the first time in Soundbite, we got to meet not just our interviewee, but almost the entire family. It made today's interview feel a little warmer and a little more personal, even before we hit the record button. I heard that you attended school in Korea until 9th grade and spent the last 6 months preparing for study abroad in Singapore. What made you decide to want to study abroad?
4: At first, I wanted to experience a totally different education system so that could improve my English, I could become more global, and gain greater independence.
1: Let's meet our fifth Soundbite interviewee who will be moving to Singapore all by himself this fall.
4: Hello, my name is Jaehoon Lee. I also go by Thomas. And this August, I'm going to international school in Singapore.
1: After spending all of his life in Korea's education system, what made him choose to study abroad in Singapore?
4: I saw my brother doing so well and having a great time in Singapore. And I felt like it was like very familiar to me since my brother did it.
1: So he was like an inspiration for you.
4: Mm-hmm. Mm.
1: Sounds like having an older brother who had already gone to Singapore played a really big part in that decision. Did you find like studying in Korea more difficult?
4: Just a bit stressful because it's like highly pressured in some like academic things. But still, I enjoyed studying here, just hanging out with my friends.
1: Mm. Were your parents supportive of your decisions? And did they have any concerns or?
4: My dad. He was the one who suggested me to go to Singapore, so I'm really thankful to him. If I was more like 소심 했다면, I think my dad wouldn't like suggest me to go to Singapore. I think he thought I could do good enough as my brother did.
1: His older brother certainly played a big role, but it was clear that his father was the driving force behind the decision. Since his father was there with us at the interview, I couldn't pass up the chance to ask him what inspired him to encourage his son to study abroad.
3: I always thought that it would be better for my son to have different views and have a more of a global perspective in life. Singapore, I thought, was a place where it's mostly still Asian, so he would feel comfortable. It's more natural for boys to be independent. And so, of course, I'll miss him, but I'll see him, you know, every once in a while. And the nice thing about Singapore is it's close enough. So, you know, I have three sons. He's my third one. So I feel that for boys, it's better to be away from home.
1: Personally, I think living away from home is a very important experience. I mean, I guess that applies to girls as well, or maybe that's just my own will. But okay, back to Thomas. You probably have to like prepare for like many different things while preparing to go to Singapore. Is there any challenges that come with doing that?
4: The speaking, the interviewing, like something like this, just talking, was a bit challenging. But I'm not used to like speaking English.
1: What are you looking forward to most about going to school in Singapore?
4: I'm just excited to make new friends, and I'm also excited to join like school activities such as like sports teams or also school band.
1: Mm.
5: Oh, so like school band, do you like play an instrument?
4: Yeah, I do play drums.
1: Wow, that sounds really fun.
5: What inspired you to like start playing the drum?
4: It's a very energetic instrument. Mm-hmm. So I started playing and I enjoyed it a lot, so I'm just keep learning it.
5: Is there a song that you've been practicing lately?
4: So nowadays I'm practicing a Korean band song.
5: Oh.
4: It's called like 크게 라디오를 켜고.

0: He told us that his parents listened to a wide range of music, from K-pop to even classic rock bands, and that early influence naturally led him to pick up the drums.
1: Do you have like a specific song that sticks to your mind when you talk?

0: Talk about like your parents and.
1: Yeah, I think songs from like Queen. Like maybe We Are the Champions or any like, you know, famous songs. When I listen to that songs, I just remember that time when I was young.
0: Do you have like different favorite artists too in terms of music?
1: Justin Bieber.
0: Justin Bieber's like a trend these days. I don't know why. Like a lot of people like Justin Bieber. Okay.
2: One thing that really stood out to me was how close Thomas seemed to be with his parents. So naturally, our conversation shifted to his relationship with them.
0: Speaking of parents, like most teenagers, I'm pretty sure you also have some disagreements with your parents. What do you usually argue about if you do?
1: If I do, my dad often tells me not to waste time and use my time more efficiently. Sometimes though, I think I'd rather relax, just chill, and just hang out with my friends.
0: Oh, I can definitely emphasize with that. Okay.
2: I mean, I guess all parents kind of have a similar tendency. Like, I just came back from a really long day at Hagwon, and they tell me to rest, but while I rest, they want me to read books. So, yeah.
0: Okay, so when do you feel like you have the biggest generation gap with your parents?
1: My parents want me to spend less time on my phone and rather read books and focus on my studies. But you know, like, gotta keep in touch with your friends and...
0: Right. Okay, what's like your biggest source of stress for you lately?
1: For now, I think it's SAT.
0: Yeah, SAT is like a really stressful thing to do. Okay, moving on.
2: Yeah, maybe it's because Thomas and I are around the same age, but listening to him felt almost like listening to my own story.
0: How do you usually deal with stress as well?
1: I play football and do boxing as a stress releaser.
2: The conversation eventually drifted to soccer, and that's when producer EQ, who had been quietly sitting beside us the whole time, suddenly couldn't hold it anymore. Like, it said on his face, "No, you have to ask this one."
3: 한국 팀의 이번 월드컵에 대해서는 뭐?
1: I'll no comment.
0: okay. Fair. What would you like to study in college?
1: I would study business or economy. The work my dad is doing looks like cool to me, and like it seems very like 보람차게 느껴서. I also want to study that.
2: Growing up with two older brothers must have been an experience. As it turned out, we also had the chance to speak with his older brother, who graduated from the very school Thomas will be attending this fall, and is now studying at UC Berkeley.
4: I mean, I know that my little brother is going abroad because I've been there, I've been through the past as well. So a lot of times I feel like, oh, I gotta like, you know, act better. Be a good role model, because I mean, we're both really close, so I want him to like follow me, but at the same time I want him to like create his own path, but I just want to be a good example so he could reference it a little bit.
2: Having already walked that path himself, I asked him what advice he'd give his younger brother as he prepares to begin the same journey this fall.
4: I just think the most important part of high school, of course, academics is the basics. You gotta do well. I mean, you gotta try your best. That's of course, but I just want him to have the most fun out of it. There's gonna be a lot of people from different backgrounds. When I first moved, I met a lot of like different friends from different countries, different cultures. So I just want him to explore as much as possible, make a great connection, great friendship, because this friendship is gonna last forever, because I personally keep in touch with my high school friend till now, and I probably will forever. So I just want him to enjoy his life there.
0: Yeah, good luck in Singapore.
1: Thank you.
0: Good luck.
1: 고맙습니다. 감사합니다.
2: Every student we met through Soundbite is heading in a different direction, chasing a different dream. But one thing that they all have in common is the people behind them. Whether it's parents who encourage them to dream bigger, or older siblings who quietly lead by example, those relationships often become the confidence they carry into the unknown. We hope Singapore becomes everything Thomas is hoping for, and maybe even more.

That was Queen, We Are the Champions, one of the songs that Thomas used to listen to with his dad. So that was a soundbite episode number 5. It was the first time for us to actually interview 아빠 and 형 all together, which was kind of really interesting and very, unique, I think, for us. 1232님 같은 경우는 I hope I also inspire my son with music. 아빠들 다 똑같네요. 시간 잘 활용하라는 제 남편의 잔소리이기도 한데 I guess all dads are same, you know, to tell their kids use your time effectively. Also my husband's nagging. 그렇군요. 다 똑같은가요? 저도 마찬가지인데 이 리포터 지안 역시 굉장히 하면서 I think I could really see that she was able to sympathize with all the things that Jaehoon was going through. I guess them being the same age, I think going through similar, you know, stages of life, they naturally connected on so many levels. 이 지안 리포터가 이 동갑 친구 이 타마스에게 보내는 어떤 공감이 굉장히 느껴졌던 그런 인터뷰였습니다. 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So considering that he made a big decision to leave Korea after middle school and study on his

It's time for the Relay Song Selection segment, the Batong Touch, where our listeners get a chance to step into the DJ's shoes. So once we cue up a track, it's over to you to pick the next song to cue. Your selection can be any genre or any style, just as long as there is some connection to the track we played. Batong Touch 시간 돌아왔습니다. So I've been asking our kittenims to send in a song for Batong Touch. You know, any song that you feel like that fits the vibe of today's show. It's been a lot about, you know, family, you know, because the soundbite obviously had that kind of a family warmth to it. 그래서 아마 그런 곡으로 부탁을 드렸는데 Wisdom님께서 보내주신 곡으로 한번 시작해볼까 하는데요. 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This is Bill Withers, Lean On Me.

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1: Summer is the season of air conditioning-itis. People who stay indoors for a long time with air conditioners experience this. The symptoms are cold, headaches, muscle pains, fatigue, and digestive problems. It occurs because of temperature differences. However, it's hard for our bodies to adjust to the difference. When exposed to such conditions for a long time, our peripheral vessels shrink. This causes abnormalities in our blood circulation and autonomic nervous system. People with high blood pressure, diabetes, and arthritis easily experience this. Here are things you can do to prevent the symptoms. Our bodies can handle a temperature difference of 5 degrees Celsius. Make sure the difference between the outdoors and indoors is within that range. Be aware that it mustn't be more than 8 degrees maximum.
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Bryan Adams, Summer of 69. 바통 터치 연결곡, A Connection Song, sent in by 0203님이었습니다. Okay, so let's keep it moving. 1232님 같은 경우는 Whitney Houston 언니의 The Greatest Love of All 같은 곡이 떠오르기도 하고요. Yes. As I was working on the soundbite, the fifth edition of soundbite, you know, I was trying to think of a lot of background music which makes the you know, soundbite segment a little more interesting. It could kind of be kind of dry just listening to the interviews, right? 근데 약간 그 노래도 떠오르더라고요. 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

The greatest love of all, Whitney, Sister Whitney, Sister Whitney Houston, 예, 곡이었습니다. 1232님의 연결곡이었고요. 잘 들었습니다. So let's get it moving. Maybe three or more, two or three songs to you know to end the show with. 뽀글님께서 We Are Family, Sister Slash 곡을 신청해 주셨는데, I guess you know. We are all inspired by today's soundbite segment. 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I'm glad that you are feeling that way. You're feeling what I'm feeling, I guess. 좋습니다. 뽀글님의 그럼 연결곡 갈까요? 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We are family.

We Are Family, Sledge Sisters의 곡이었습니다. Which was a connection made by 뽀글님. 계속할까요? 베니님께서는 has requested a couple of songs inspired by Love from Whitney Houston, Greatest Lovable. 두 곡, Rise a Hug. Out of those two songs, I feel like fits the vibe a little bit better, I think. 가볼까요? 그러면은 연결곡, 베니님의 연결곡입니다. Rise입니다. Hug.

That was a Rise Hug였습니다. So, a series of songs that really go perfectly hand in hand. We started with the Bill Withers' Lean On Me, Bryan Adams' Summer of '69, Whitney Houston' Greatest Lovable, Sister Sledge, We Are Family, and Rise Hug. Let me put a finishing touch to this playlist by playing Madonna song, Papa Don't Preach. 항상 아이들 입장에서는 그런 생각이 많이 들것 같습니다. 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Also, stay cute all day and all weekend long. I leave you with the Madonna song. Here is Papa Don't Preach.

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With the high temperatures raging on this month, it is important to know how to avoid heat-related illnesses. Heat stroke occurs when the body's temperature is 40 degrees or higher and is a life-threatening medical emergency. Heat exhaustion is a less serious condition caused by long exposure to the sun. Heat stroke may begin with symptoms of heat exhaustion, which begins with muscle cramping, headaches, and dizziness. Heat exhaustion leads to cold and clammy skin, while heat stroke leads to hot and dry skin. In case of a heat stroke, call 119 and take measures to lower your body temperature.

0: 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We abide by the regulation and guidelines of the Korea Media and Communications Commission. Joo Yong-jin, the head of the radio division, is the executive manager of TBS EFM programming.
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0: As we head into monsoon season, this is a timely reminder to be on guard for landslides.
1: Considering the involved dangers, it's natural that the Korea Forest Service issues a national warning annually. If a landslide happens in your area, it's possible you might see waterlogged debris and masses of earth surging downhill at a speed of more than 55 kilometers per hour. And because they can happen suddenly, it's even more important to adhere to measures of prevention.
0: Landslides generally happen where they have occurred in the past. Learn about risks related to the areas you'll be traveling in. And when passing through, listen for indicative sounds like boulders knocking together or trees crackling.
1: Keep in mind that areas burned by forest fires and with heavily saturated grounds are more susceptible to mudflows.
0: Flowing water is often a precursor, so keep an eye out for this as well.
1: If you ever find yourself in a landslide, report it immediately to 042-481-4119.

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Welcome to your daily Kickstarter Morning Groove. It is Saturday, and that means it's time to kick back, relax, and let the good times roll. And I'm glad that you're doing that here with me, Summer Petey.

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So do yourself a favor and stick around with me for the next 2 hours. During this time, we will be dishing out fun talks, sharing captivating stories, and of course, serving up the best music to put that extra spring in your step.

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I am your host, Summer PD, and welcome to Saturday's edition of your favorite morning radio show, Morning Groove. 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It is morninggroove.tbs. 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You can still send in your messages and song requests. 사연과 신청곡 남겨주시면 저희가 잘 모아두었다가 소개해드리도록 하겠습니다. 문자번호 샵1013으로 남겨주세요. 짧은 문자 50원, 긴 문자는 100원입니다. 그리고 오픈 채팅방도 있으니까 많이 들어와 주시고요. We're gonna now get it started with Morning Groove Highlights.

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0: So in Chartopia, not Zootopia, I'm going to introduce you guys to different charts and help you understand the current trends. 차트를 통해서 요즘 트렌드를 알아볼 수 있는 코너입니다. And every time on Chartopia, we have different theme. And today on Chartopia, I'm going to introduce... Vacation plans for this summer. 올여름 휴가 트렌드입니다. I wonder, are you all going out on vacation? I wonder where you guys are all going. Maybe you have already gone on your summer vacation, like young age Choi. Maybe you have just come back. Or you might have postponed your vacation due to your personal matters. Anyways, today on Chartopia, I want to introduce some interesting survey results regarding summer vacation. According to polling from Embrain Public, only 43.9% of respondents said they had plans for summer vacation in 2023. So that's not even half. So I think that's a very little number, considering that this is a summer vacation season. A survey found that 1 in 5 employed people gave up their summer vacation this year, citing economic reasons. How sad is this? The response to I don't have a summer vacation plan was 19.8%, while the response to I haven't decided yet was 36.3%. So some people are still debating whether to go or not to go on summer vacation. And more than half of the employed people are in a situation where their summer vacation plans are unclear. Of the respondents who did not make summer vacation plans cited no financial flexibility to take a vacation as the reason for their response. 7.5% of respondents also said they gave up their summer vacation because they felt pressured by their company. I guess they're having this 눈치 from from their colleagues going out on summer vacation. However, some people, despite all that, still go on vacation during their children's summer vacation period. And I heard that this week is the peak season for all summer vacation goers out there. Even our senior producer, Uni PD님, our producer, Uni Park, has also gone to her summer vacation because her child is on summer vacation. So I guess this is the peak season. And I heard that the airport is packed with so many people. So, regarding this summer vacation, here is a little quiz for you, and our very good-looking, handsome Richard will introduce this question for all of you guys to answer. Here you go.
1: What is the most popular domestic destination for summer vacation?
0: 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So it has to be a region here in Korea only, not somewhere abroad. So take a guess. What is the most popular domestic destination for summer vacation? 올 여름 사람들이 가장 많이 가고 선호하는 여름 휴가지는 어디일지 여러분이 한번 맞춰보시기 바랍니다. 맞춰보시고 정답을 보내주시면 돼요. 문자 번호는 샵1013이고요. 짧은 문자 50원, 긴 문자는 100원입니다. You can also leave free messages on TBS EFM's YouTube livestream. So while you guys are all taking your guesses, I'm going to let you guys listen to a song that is that has the vacation vibe. Here is Frank Sinatra, The Girl from Ipanema.

0: 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I'm just loving this summer Latin vibe, the song that's bringing us. But anyways, getting back to the topic for Chartopia, I asked you guys what is the most popular destination for summer vacation here in this country. And we have a guest from 8211, 8211님께서 동해안입니다. 저는 일경 강릉에 일주일 있었답니다. 라고 한번 맞춰보셨는데요. 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Sad. It's not for vacation, but due to work. But I guess the fact that you're not stuck in the office and you're just, working nearby the beach makes it, less worse. 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We had variety of guesses that came in, and I think it's about time to reveal the answer. I'm going to reveal the most popular destination first. The Ministry of Land, Infrastructure and Transport and the Korea Transport Institute announced the results of a survey conducted last month on the transportation demand for summer vacations by over 10,000 citizens. And again, my boyfriend, Richard, will present the findings based on this survey. So, Richard, where is the most popular destination for summer vacation in Korea?
1: The East Coast region was the most popular travel destination with 24.2%.
0: Now, Richard sounds so exciting, right? Good guesses, everyone. A lot of you have sent in East Coast region. 동해안권이죠. 강릉, 양양, 속초, 부산이 가장 인기가 있었다고 합니다. I did not see this coming because I had another answer in my mind, but let's take a look at the second most popular destination here in this country. Richard, are you there?
1: The South Coast region is the next popular travel destination with 19.6%.
0: 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I heard that there are a lot of good places out there. 자, 바로 다음 거 공개를 해볼게요, Richard.
1: The West Coast region was considered the next popular travel destination, accounting for 11.1%.
0: So the West Coast region, 서해안권입니다. 의왕리, 목포, 뭐 안면도 이런 지역들이 있죠. It's easier to access in the West Coast region here from this location. 그리고 상대적으로 가까우니까 좀더 자주 갈수 있을 것 같습니다. 그러면은 마지막 제가 인기 있는 휴양지 제가 발표를 해보도록 하겠습니다. 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There could be a lot of different reasons to this. Maybe the price because it's too expensive to go there, or maybe there are other good places compared to Jeju Island that's easier for you to travel. 저는 제주도가 1위일 줄 알았거든요. I thought Jeju Island would be the most popular destination, but this is actually a surprising result for me as a big fan of Jeju Island. But this got me thinking that I have to explore somewhere else except for Jeju Island. 우리나라에는 가볼 만한 곳들이 정말 많고 예쁜 곳들도 많잖아요. So it's definitely worthwhile visiting all of those places during summer vacation season. All right, so among the East Coast, West Coast, South Coast, and Jeju, which place do you like to go, everybody? Let me know about

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1: At the peak of summer, surface temperatures on the road can easily get to 65 degrees. The heat buildup weakens car tires, leading to wear and tear that could jeopardize your safety and the safety of other motorists on the road.

So during the hot summer months, get your tires checked regularly, looking for signs of damage. You should also monitor tire pressure, because the right air pressure helps keep the temperature of your tires down. Regular tire checks are key in detecting other issues to increase vehicle safety, like proper alignment. Let's all stay safe on the road this summer.

Concerns are growing as summer approaches due to potential power shortages. A sudden surge in power usage can lead to power outages. To prevent this, it is advised to reduce electricity consumption between 2 to 5 p.m., which is the peak usage period. Set your air conditioner's room temperature to 26 degrees Celsius or higher, and remember to unplug devices when not in use. During an emergency, turn off all electrical appliances and lights connected to the main power source. After a power outage, do not immediately reconnect the power supply. It is not secure and can hinder recovery efforts. The best way to prevent power shortages is by reducing electricity waste, and everyone can contribute to this effort.

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On Monday, on Tuesday, on Wednesday, on Thursday, on Friday. Every morning at 7 o'clock, let summer be your morning friend. Morning groove, got the groove. Morning groove, got the groove. Yeah.

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2: 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It provides foreign residents with online immigration and consultation services.Are you going through any difficulties related to immigration issues? 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

air conditioners experience this. 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Our bodies can handle a temperature difference of 5 degrees Celsius. 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

is not a problem that I can't fix, 'cause I can do it in the mix. And if your man gives you trouble just to move out on the double, and you don't let it trouble your brain, 'cause away goes trouble down the drain. Said away goes trouble down the drain.

All right, Morning Groovers, welcome to the second hour of Morning Groove. You are now here with me, Summer PD. Thank you so much for staying tuned. As mentioned before, on Saturdays, we are replaying some of the segments that you enjoyed listening to through the week. We're going to continue with Saturday's edition of Morning Groove. But if you want to talk to me, if you want to leave any song requests, do that by leaving your comments to Sharp1013. It is 51 per message and 101 for longer messages. 사연과 신청곡은 문자번호 샵1013으로 남겨주세요. 짧은 문자 50원, 긴 문자는 100원이고요. 저희가 잘 모아두었다가 나중에 소개해드리도록 하겠습니다. Alright, let's continue with Morning Groove Highlights.

0: This segment will help you learn the latest trendy expressions to keep you ahead of the curve. We will also provide you useful English expressions for those looking to enhance their language proficiency. So if you're ready, I'm ready. So let's take a listen to a skit. Other, other.
1: Yo.
0: Oh, don't yell me, you silly boy. You're not a kid anymore. Don't you have some school assignments to do?
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0: Here, have some fresh juice I made you. 이거 시원하게 들이키고 이따 숙제도 잘해. 알았지, 아들?
1: Oh, man, this is my favorite. Thanks, Mom.
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1: 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What is it, Mom?
0: There's this cute purse that I want to buy at the department store. It's on 40% discount. 어, 알다시피 엄마가 좀 바쁘지 않니? 너 방학이고 할 거.

0: 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Oh, mom, no. No, no, no. It's hot today, and I don't want to be surrounded by all the people and line up for the purse. It's embarrassing. Oh, who does that?
1: 아들, 엄마가 너무 갖고 싶어서 그래. 엄마가 수고비로 5만 원 줄게.
0: I'll give you 50,000 won for doing that job. Oh, gosh. 50,000 won? It's not that bad, actually. But, let me sleep on it. 오케이. How was that, everybody? That was a little awkward again, but I hope you guys enjoyed it. Today's key expression was let me sleep on it. The sun started on the very last phrase, but let me sleep on it. So what do you guys think this mean? Take a guess and send in your answers. Let me sleep on it.
2: 이게 과연 무슨 뜻일까요? 의미를 꽁트를 생각을 하면서 잘 생각해 보시고 재미삼아 정답을 한번 맞춰보세요. 문자번호 샵1013이고요. 짧은 문자 50원, 긴 문자는 100원입니다.
0: 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So I'm going to give you some options, okay? Let me sleep on it.
2: 무슨 뜻인지 1번 생각해 볼게, 2번 나 좀 자게 내버려 둬입니다. 네, 잘 생각해보시고 무슨 뜻인지 한번 맞춰보세요.
0: So leaving you with this question, let's have a listen to a song by Clean Bandit, Rather Be featuring Jess Glynn.

This is our Thursday segment, Say What, where we teach you some useful phrases. And now I'm going to get through some of the messages. 9174님께서 안녕하세요. 오랜만입니다. 아들이 이야기한 내용은 생각할 시간이 필요하다입니다. 라고 해주셨어요. So you picked number one for your answer. And so did 8295-4340-9692 and many more. 다 1번이라고 답을 보내주셨습니다. And the answer is indeed number one. 생각 좀 해볼게, 혹은 고민 좀 해볼게, 이런 뜻으로 해석이 될 수 있습니다. So to get to the meaning of this phrase, let me sleep on it. To think more about something overnight and make a decision about it later is the meaning for let me sleep on it. And if you're trying to make a decision and you say that you will sleep on it, you mean that you will delay making a decision on it until the following day, so you have time to think about it. Now, if you're wondering where this expression came from, the expression is believed to be rooted

Rooted in the idea that sleep allows the mind to process information and emotions, leading to clearer decision-making. While the exact origin is uncertain, it highlights the notion that a good night's sleep can provide clarity and perspective when faced with important choices. So that is the expression for today. Let me sleep on it. So to give you some example sentences, for example, 제안 감사해요. 제가 확답드리기 전에 조금 고민해봐도 될까요? 이런 표현을 하고 싶으시면 You can say thanks for the offer, but can I sleep on it before I confirm? Can I sleep on it before I confirm? 아니면 취업 제안을 받아들일지 뭐 할지 고민이에요. 제가 좀 생각해봐도 될까요? 아, 이런 포지션 좀 부럽네요. 근데 이런 말씀이 하고 싶으시면 I'm not sure whether to accept the job offer or not. Can I sleep on it? So you can basically ask a question. Can I sleep on it? 혹은 가족들과 상의하고 좀 고민해본 뒤에 결정하고 싶어요. 이렇게 말씀하고 싶으시면 Before I make a decision, I want to sleep on it and talk to my family about it. 이런 식으로 활용을 하실 수가 있습니다. So that was the expression for you. Let me sleep on it. I hope you guys can practice this expression with your friends, colleagues, and family members today. And that's it for Say What segment. And I'm going to leave you guys with another song by Emily Sande, Next to Me. Stay tuned!

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With the high temperatures raging on this month, it is important to know how to avoid heat-related illnesses. Heat stroke occurs when the body's temperature is 40 degrees or higher and is a life-threatening medical emergency. Heat exhaustion is a less serious condition caused by long exposure to the sun. Heat stroke may begin with symptoms of heat exhaustion, which begins with muscle cramping, headaches, and dizziness. Heat exhaustion leads to cold and clammy skin, while heat stroke leads to hot and dry skin. In case of a heat stroke, call 119 and take measures to lower your body temperature.

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0: As we head into monsoon season, this is a timely reminder to be on guard for landslides.
1: Landslides generally happen where they have occurred in the past. Learn about risks related to the areas you'll be traveling in. And when passing through, listen for indicative sounds like boulders knocking together or trees crackling.
0: Keep in mind that areas burned by forest fires and with heavily saturated grounds are more susceptible to mudflows. Flowing water is often a precursor, so

Mixtape 1013. Bringing the best of the best of the past. Tune in and let the music take you back.